0: but I'm about to blow one. Fight that mic, I know you never stole one. Girls that like the story, so I don't want.
1: Salford, Mainland, Cashback.

Okay. Now, I get you're wondering why we got you here. What is, in fact, we're doing. Well, not enough people know how hard we work. They all think it's sex, drugs, and rock and roll, and wine, women, and song. Well, it is just that, actually. No, there's not all just that, and so we thought we'd bring along a camera crew and maybe even do some stuff ourselves just to show you all... Hi. Just to show you all what goes on behind the scenes and to let you have an insight, a rare insight, a little brief glimpse of what happens behind the scenes of the Genesis tour. Now what?

0: funny.
1: You were scared, weren't you?
0: I wasn't that scared.
1: Yeah, you were scared.

darkness falls across the land. The midnight hour is close at hand. Creatures crawl in search of blood to terrorize y'all's neighborhood. And whosoever shall be found without the soul for getting down must stand and face the hounds of hell and rot inside a corpse's shell.

foulest stenches in the air, the funk of 40,000 years, and grisly goons from every tomb are closing in to seal your doom. And though you fight to stay alive, your body starts to shiver, for no mere mortal can resist.

0: Smack that all on the floor. Smack that till you get sore. Smack that till you get sore. Smack that. Oh, smack that.
1: Hey, sore. Convict.
0: Smack that. I want some more. Smack that.
1: Convict.
0: You got a name, cop?
2: Jack Gates. I need your help finding a witness.
0: What makes you think I want to help him? Matter of fact, what's in it for me?
2: 24-hour lease from this place. Ain't seen an old friend.
0: So when do we get started?

0: Do you have his number?
1: Yeah, you remember?
2: I memorized it.
3: Hey, this is Scotto. Deep is on tonight, so leave your name and number, and I'll get back to you. Peace.
1: Hi, Scotto. It's Kelly. Listen,
4: Scotto, dude, man, this is Chris. 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
7: He's not home. We'll leave a message.

What a terrible dream. I am parched. That's better. I could use another one of those. That's one heck of a nurse.

0: West with Southern California's best rock and roll. You too, Bullet the Blue Sky from the latest release, The Joshua Tree. The band's going to be doing a video shoot in downtown Los Angeles.
1: Oh, in downtown Los Angeles?
2: Yes, there is. In case you're just joining us, I'm not making this up. 3:30 today at 7th and Main.
0: We announced first here in Southern California that they were going to be shooting their video here in L.A. at 7th and Main Street.
3: 7th and Main Street's not one of your more fun neighborhoods. And they'll be shooting on top of a one-story building there.
0: All right, so maybe you want to check it out, but use caution if you do go down there because it is, like, not one of those delightful neighborhoods.
2: I'm going to be there, 3:30. I'm going to go over. I don't care. I can be sucked into this. I'll be in the video. Come on!
4: You're talking about a major thoroughfare at 3:30 in the afternoon, okay? What I was explaining to Ben there is we would have to go on what's called attack alert to get this problem solved, and we're not going to do that.
2: And U2 today at 7th and Main. If you haven't heard about it, you know how hard it is to get U2 tickets.
5: They are sold out.
2: Everywhere.
5: They
2: sold
5: went
2: out.
5: Fast.
4: Are you listening to me or am I talking to the wind?
6: I'm totally understanding.
4: Officer, can I come?

0: You cannot promise me that you're not going to have a crowd that reaches limits that we cannot control. You can't promise me
1: Absolutely.
0: That. You're drawing them in by the dozens now.
2: What we're going to do is we're going to show up with about 30,000 people, and we're going to give you the biggest security problem. We're going to have like, we may have 400,000 people there. We may have to bring in...
0: Police department has the authority to shut these locations down.
1: I understand
0: that. And that is exactly what we are doing. And I apologize to you for having to have all your equipment moved out of here, but it's over as of now. There is no compromise.
3: The word that we got was another radio station went on the air with paranoid warnings. And said things about they were expecting crowds of 35,000 rowdy people, and they were expecting the National Guard to be called out and so forth.
4: So they blew it for us.
3: Which kind of freaked out the city fathers across the street, looking down on top of the liquor store where U2 was doing the taping, and it was a fashion factory, and there's little ladies in there sewing, and I mean, seamstresses going, and there was.

0: You've got a responsibility to the citizens of this city. You're drawing people in here from Orange County and all over the goddamn place. We're shutting the location down. There is no vote. It happens now.
1: Let's go.
2: Okay.
3: Against that line!
4: Right now?
1: We're not missing the vote.

0: But I just want you to know that the video shoot is over, so there's no need to go down there. Oh, don't even bother yourself doing that. We'll give you more information in just a moment, so hang with us.
1: There was no way they could get a show on down there. I felt like Raymond Burr watching Godzilla come into town from the third-story window. We're over. We're watching the scene of the action.
0: You do what you got to do for rock and roll, you know?
1: It was fun.

Never find them. They must never find us. If anything should happen to you, I...

pretend you got no money. And she just laughed and said, oh, you're so funny. I said, yeah. I can't see anyone else smiling.

0: Isn't that great? The Mindbenders. Right now, boys and girls, we're very lucky because we have, from the £4 notes, Phil Collins. Phil, an unusual name for the group, I think.
1: Yeah, well, there used to be five of us, Tony.
0: Really?
1: Yeah.
0: That's a fascinating story, Phil. I expect you'll want to join the lads right now, won't you?
1: Yeah.
0: Yeah, lovely. Well, indeed, right now, here is Phil and, of course, the £4 notes and their latest record, which I know is going to do very well. You're going to love it. It's called Two Hearts.

0: Hello, Austin.
1: Hey, Basil, how are you?
0: We need your help. Someone is seducing our top agents. As you can see, she's a master of disguise.
1: Ew.
0: But, Austin, whatever you do, don't fall in love. We've already lost 007 and 008.
1: Well then, Basil, this looks like a case for double... Oh, behave!

0: You're going the right way for a smack bottom.
1: I hope so.
0: Ooh. Yes. Mm. Mm. It's good to be me. Yes.
2: Good evening. Here is the news.

0: This number one band, the number one record seller in the band field, Bill Haley and his Comet. So strike up the band there, boys.
1: 1, 2, 3 o'clock, 4 o'clock, rock. 5, 6, 7 o'clock, 8 o'clock, rock. 9, 10, 11 o'clock, 12 o'clock, rock.

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0: Listen up, everybody. Tony Billy Boy has been in prison for 25 years. He's only been out for 3 days. The last time you were a free man, the Brooklyn Dodgers were still the Brooklyn Dodgers, and Eisenhower was your president. Laura, Amanda's intrigued with Billy Boy. Billy Boy, ask Amanda for a date.
1: We could go to the Paramount, maybe.
2: There is no more Brooklyn Paramount. It's been taken over by some college.
1: Or the Albee.
2: That's gone, too. You're a regular Rip Van Winkle, aren't you?

0: go.
1: It's what I know. This and the can.
0: We could go to Florida. Or we could go out west.
1: What are you telling me? When did this become...

0: Mr. Reynolds, excuse me, but there's something going on in the sculpture class. I think you ought to check it out.
1: I've wanted you to see it so many times, but I finally think it's done.
2: Tell me what you think of it.
0: Oh, it's wonderful.
2: This is how I see you.